As long inside a dream, could not get loose. I'd tell you it, although there's little use to tell a dream when dreaming is all we ever do. Things were not so good, I can't make light of it. My poor soul, it was having a dark night. It was a long night, a week,

Dream burst. 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
1: My name is Jim and I'm here to say that I'm on a fairer on Mondays and Fridays. 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Guaranteed to raise a smile. So listen to what I say and to what I play. English breakfast on Mondays and Fridays. Hooray.
2: 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Dla tych, którzy jeszcze nie śpią, każdy poniedziałek o 23 w Radiu Afera. Dobranocka.
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Good morning, everybody, and welcome back to another English Breakfast with me, James Shanahan, right here on Poznan's favourite and very own Radio Affera 98.6 FM. English Breakfast. Okay, Friday morning, just past 9:30 in the AM, and today's show takes us all the way to Montreal in Canada, and a band who, according to Maximum Rock and Roll, are the ultimate slop rock act. I never heard of this before, slop rock. A different reviewer has labelled it as snotty, psychopathic garage punk. Either way, I think it's pretty good. I think you will too. Check these lot out. This is the Retail Simps and Duckland Simps out.

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0: Okay, so it is that part of the show where you get to name the song lyrics, but it's not that easy, because these song lyrics are read by the Mysterons, an extraterrestrial race from the planet Mars. Now, usually they're out to destroy mankind, but on The English Breakfast, they're here for fun, even if it doesn't sound like it. Let's hear what they've got to say for themselves.
1: This is the voice of the Mysterons, and here are your song lyrics for today. They're warm and soft, like bunnies and socks, filled with cream and candy rocks.
0: Okay, so if you know who sang those lyrics, or indeed the name of the album that they came from, then drop me a line. I would love to hear from you. Moving swiftly on, though, and back to the Retail Simps, who aren't actually called the Retail Simps, but are actually called the Retail Simps. Well, they were for their first two albums, but then they changed their name again for their third album, which has also been referred to as their debut album, owing to the name change, which was a simple switch in the first word from the to thine, making them now called Thine Retail Simps. But linguistically, I'm pretty sure that thine means your, and I quote Shakespeare when I say, die single, and thine image dies with thee. So this would mean that the band is now called Your Retail Simps, or something like that. Anyway, here's your second by them for today. This is Wrong Direction.

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When I think I am out.

to me. I'm sorry, officer, is there a certain age you're supposed to be? 'Cause nobody told me. And over all's the riot van, and these lads just wind the coppers up. They ask why they don't catch proper crooks. They get their address and their names took. But he couldn't care.